0: están sin agarrar.
1: We're fine.
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Medic 226, engine opposite person Charlie, 149 Cherokee Road. Responding for a 63-year-old female. 226 Western, upgraded to a chest pain Delta, 149 Cherokee Road. 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
1: See, across is going to be Humphreys Road. 63-year-old female complained of chest pain. Also, abdominal pain. She is out of it, breathing normally, is not bleeding. 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

0: 225, Ranger Alpha, Rick Alpha, area of Highway 20, Mitchell Road. Sunshine County is out with a subject at 1050. They haven't been paying at this time. They're just wanting you to come check them out. 20, Mitchell.
1: Feather Central. And you can take Advanced 225 off the board and put Medic 225 on and put them on that call.
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0: Yes, 64.
1: Hit.
0: Alpha 3, Charlie, Tango, Whiskey 0. Coming up on Parks Chapel Road in 231.
1: Copy, Parks Chapel on 231.
0: Is that the one you put me out with?
1: Copy 5-1.

0: 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Okay.
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0: The tag of Alpha 3 Charlie Tango Whiskey Zero, because I did John Derek Banks out of Gunnersville. 2020 Dodge Charger Blue, expiration 2 of 27. Banks is current.

0: truck in here, SR2, and rescue one, I'll say.
1: Central Medic 235, need your protest St. Charlie, 329 Lawrence Cove Road, responding for a 59-year-old male complaining of a possible heart attack.

essential to Ordinary Chief Rapper, Chest Pain Charlie, 329 Lawrence Cove Road. Have reported of a 59-year-old male having chest pains, thinks he's having a heart attack. There is ETOH. Page 24, go ahead and put that on us.

0: I'll get those two. This is going to be Tom Ridge. He's a 59-year-old chest pain. He is not clammy. No heart history. He's not breathing normally. He does have a history of panic attacks and severe PTSD. ETOH, definitely on board. 329, Lawrence Cobra.
1: 10-4.
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0: Tell.
1: Central 2, Matt, Sydney, trial for a possible stroke. Charlie response in area of 1219 Newcut Road. 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
1: Massey, copy in route. Cross Columbia Hillville Road. Have heard of a 25-year-old female experiencing facial drapage on the left side. Can't feel the legs. There's clear evidence of a stroke. The patient's going to be in a silver Chevy Equinox on the side of the road. The assigned type 10 in the area of 1219 Newcut Road.

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2: 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I've ran McGill, O'Neill, Paredes, Lopez three different ways, and I've come up with nothing.
1: Table.

0: 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Well, we know where the van is, what it's on, but not the driver. 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Come back to a Tennis Southern Hospital. It's NSR.
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0: chance of having one. Dropping the Lopez, I do have a Miguel and a Paredes out of the seat. He's unlicensed.
1: Careful. 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
2: Here's 24, we're
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0: It's going to be at 129 Bluff Lane in Lacey. 911 call.

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2: The Delta 64, Delta 51, criminal trespass.
3: Go ahead.
2: It's going to be at 129 Bluff Lane in Lacey. It's a 911 call. Transferred from Madison. Caller's grandson's on the property on a motorbike. She doesn't see him now. Subject is calling her house phone. Said that the male sounded intoxicated. 129 Bluff Lane. Caller doesn't see the grandson still on her property, but wishes for officers to be there. 129 Bluff Lane.

0: since you used Sprint Rough Lane, apparently this is not an issue. This would be the first call in the last 3 months.
1: Was he trespassing from there?
2: Claire, Claire, Claire, Claire, Claire, Claire, Claire, Claire, Claire, Claire, Claire, Claire, Claire, Claire, Claire, Claire, Claire, Claire, Claire, Claire, Claire, Claire, 24-28-year-old male having a seizure.
3: Seven responding.
2: Seven responding.

0: central to units responding to Bluff Lane. Going back over the calls, apparently they never catch him on the property. And the grandparents were advised on how to obtain a PFA, I believe, yesterday. He could also be in one of the calls, he's in a blue Silverado.
1: In area park at Swift Road and Highway 36 East.
0: Direction of travel or anything? Negative. Allegedly, this was a transfer from Madison, and they said that they didn't see him. Apparently, they were advised by a neighbor that he was back on the property.
2: Cop.
0: That's calling her house phone.

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1: Subject smooth, all good clear.
0: Copy.
2: The Oak Ridge, checking your status.
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2: Have a good one.

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1: Topless Baldwin responding.
0: If I think 601 is still on scene.
1: Approximately 20 feet high. If you're someone out there with a water hose, it's close to several trees, close to a nice shop, yes, I attack 6, Perkins Wood, 32 feet.
2: 7 on thing, the Dogwood Man.
1: First aid, 7 on thing, Dogwood Man.
3: Rescue 2 on scene, fall feeding cans.
1: I don't think Bob can cancel.
0: Bob will copy back, sir.
4: Small County, the temple with no need.
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5: Sometimes he's on a motorcycle.
7: Before, he's allegedly on a motorcycle today. I have no description. The other time was the blue truck.
5: And for where I'll be at with the subject on motorcycle. 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
5: Copy.

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1: Copy.

0: Central, Delta 6-4.
1: Go ahead.
0: This guy, about his early 30s.
1: Got to take out whenever you're ready.
0: 10.
1: 827-6895.
0: 10-4, he is suspended since 22, also negative warrants.
1: 10-4. He asked the callers. That one trespass.
0: Copy, I'll call him.

0: Central to Priceville 322-307, reckless driver with Decatur. 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Started out South Bethel Road and Spring Valley Road, now they're behind the Sprint Mart building.
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0: and the file for questions.
1: Perfect.
2: I called, got no answer, I left a message.
0: Yep.
2: The Prosswell 322. Correction, the Decatur unit does not have them pulled over. He has them spotted. It was a reckless driver call.
0: Ten four.
2: Apparently, a passerby tried to pull them over, got out with them, and said they're possibly intoxicated.
0: Central Medics 2-3. 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

Go 51 to 54. 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So if she proceeds to tell you, we were

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1: It's going to be at 701 Francis Road Northeast. Caller's a neighbor, advised a white truck pulled up into the driveway. Two subjects got out walking around the residence. Said the homeowner is not at home. She no longer sees the subjects, but the truck is still there. And a blue SUV just pulled up to the residence. 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
0: 10-4 and out.
2: Everybody 10-4.
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0: 322. Is there any update?
1: Ten-4, the caller's back online. Advised vehicle is 65 northbound now. This was about 3 minutes ago.
0: 10-4, I'm clear. 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
0: Well, to Odin, taking your status.

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1: So this is Ross. Can you get square?
0: Congratulations. Maybe this will solve the problem. Appreciate it.

0: Charlie 38. I'll be on scene.
1: Copy, sir.
2: Central to Dogwood, command status.
0: Working on patient.
2: Where is they? Working on patient.

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1: 10-4.
2: Central Bellwood, man. Can you get PD and I out?
1: Yes, sir. What's you in for?
2: Delta, I ask.
1: Okay.

0: Seven Bell with my Newcastle PD now.
1: Oh.
2: Medic 213 Central Service out with a motorcycle versus a pickup truck at the midway stop on Highway 36.
1: Okay, we're just hit off on injuries, please.
2: No apparent injuries at this time. 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
1: Perfect.
2: United Central Central is a wreck at the midway stop. 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Surprisingly, no PI. ASC has been notified.
1: Watching it, go ahead.
0: Medic 210, be code 1 to Parkway, mile 0.
1: Code 1 to Parkway.
3: Code 1. Gonna be adding some notes.
2: Got it.
1: In the area of Midway Stop, 1843, Highway 36 East. Going to be a motorcycle versus car with no apparent injury. Medic 213 is on scene.

0: Hey, go ahead.
1: Are we in SES?
0: 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They needed PD in a route.
1: Okay, we'll stand by.
0: Yeah, I'm...

0: Medic 224 in general for an unconscious Delta 582 Toledo Road, responding for a 72-year-old female that's unconscious.
1: 24 is safe and out.
0: 24 is safe and out. 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

Passenger dispatch, you can take the second page, Toluca first page, we're an unconscious Delta 582, Toluca Road, 72-year-old female unconscious, they advise you have the blue color changed.

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1: Route. 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They advise she has a blue color change. She is diabetic with a sugar reading of 106. She'll be assigned Tac 6, 582 Toluca Road.

Attention to Prosper units, Bolo, reckless driver, southbound 65, just past the 334. It's a Mercedes, driven 90 plus miles an hour. It's almost hit several vehicles. Old male driver. Follower says he appears to be passing out and coming to. They're approaching the 334 about a minute ago. Follower's in a white GMC Yukon Canyon.

0: 326. I'm sorry, 213 Central.
1: 13, go ahead.
0: Yeah, there's gonna be no injuries on this. One vehicle LSA, if you'll just let us ASD know, we're gonna be clear and available.
1: First thing, did you guys ask me the vehicle description?
0: So we're like a late 70s Ford pickup truck. Tailgate's been torn out of the back of it.
1: Well, I don't know for that, but does the other party want to make a report?
0: Stand by, we'll check real quick.
1: Thank you so much.
2: He's driving reckless, speeds 90, all over the roadway. The older male driver, caller thinks they may be passing out and coming to, passing the 332.

Morgan County Special Attention Central Unit. We have a Mercedes driving reckless, 90 plus, driven by an older white male. He's almost hit several vehicles. He is currently approaching the 330, and the now they're passing the 329. Caller is following, said he's doing around 95 now.

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0: 10-4.

0: 6. We got an update. It's going to be a black Mercedes C-Class 2-door.
1: Okay,
0: cool. 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They were doing 80 just a minute ago. Call their flashers on as well.

0: Negative.
1: 10-4, they're passing a 320.
0: 10-4, we had that way no one came in with flashers on.
1: 4.

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1: Comes back to an Amber Marie Knight out of Arab. She's revoked. Been revoked for about a year. Fair to pay. She's got an inmate record. Negative warrants. Vehicle. Tag of 5-3-1, Charlie, Uniform Hotel Yankee, comes back 905.
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0: Central.
2: 2-10, go ahead. 2-5, just power outage in the area of Parkway Hospital and Bell Line. Appears to be traffic lights are out.
0: Yeah, the phones are getting blown up right now.
1: No. About one and a half.

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Certain problems, Delta. 63-year-old female, conscious breathing. 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She is on oxygen. Difficulty speaking breath. 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

0: Medic 210, can you read Roslyn traffic? I was on PX.
1: This is 210. We're clear for this call. In route for truck slot.
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0: Say again.
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0: Y'all didn't, never mind, man. 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
4: Yes, there's a Bronco, it's kind of a burnt orange.
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3: Central from Engine 6.
4: Yeah.
2: 10-4.
0: You for traffic control, there's no lights. The signal lights are out at this area.
1: First
4: aid, they're in route. That's a 105
0: on fire. Good little plan.
1: First aid, 5 on fire.
0: Central, Tower 4.
1: Tower 4.
0: It's an alarm if you got us going to.
1: The old Red Lobster building.
0: 2-4, thank you.
3: That's what
1: you got to find us. Central Medic 212, major off the Red Bravo area of Woodland, Old 24, being an iPhone crash notification, Woodland, Old 24.
4: Yeah, 3, put that on 217.
1: Just say 217, no problem.
3: Yep. Engine 1's on scene with engine 5.
1: First aid, 1 on 10 5.
0: 229, I'm clear from this scene and route to the Hartsville area.
2: You say again?
0: Hartsville 229, I'm clear. En route to the Hartsville ER.
2: 10-4.

0: 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You got time for us?
1: Blasting it. Repeat your traffic.
0: You know, just go anywhere and check anything.
2: Just checking through the windows right now. I'm not seeing anything. Y'all want to ride around back, see if y'all see anything? I don't think any of these have a knock box on them.
0: Four door truck.
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5: Good.
4: I'm sorry about the delay. It's nuts up here. Comes back to a Harold Dwayne Ledbetter out of Lacey. He's been suspended since May. No reason given. Negative warrants. What was your cross off of Lower Dry Creek?
5: Split 36.
4: Thank you.
1: Battalion 2, Engine 3, Medic 214, QRV 203, responding for a entrapment Delta, Presbyterian Towers, 1824, Presbyterian Drive, Northwest. The civil suspect stuck in the elevator, Presbyterian Towers.
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1: Cool.

0: Central Trinity is in that area, nothing looking.
1: Are you?
0: That's right.
1: Chris, are you just rolling on cat as well?
2: Can you, being around to 6-2 Bernice's private drive on a me complaining, it's basically a child custody deal. Caller states her sister dropped her grandson off, not the caller's grandson, but the sister's grandson off with her 2 weeks ago and refuses to come pick the 13-year-old back up. The sister has custody, and also apparently the male needs some medicine, and the sister refuses to come pick the child up. 6-2 Bernice private drive. And she is very irate and hard to understand.
1: Simple. They had fallen when he was walking.

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1: Received.
0: Two ten Central. Howdy.
2: Copy, Nelly. Central to Trini, be advised. So far, PD has had negative contact.
0: Stand for. Over to that, Jeff. Press voice out location.
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0: That's a summer fighting warning ground to listen. Yeah, we're in the area.
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0: 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Good luck, man.
1: Good
0: luck, man. It may keep going off. 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
1: 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About that, man, I got another fire alarm for you.
0: I'm 17, you can go west.
1: When my cat's going slow, I'll get you dropped on in a second. Austin Jr. High, indicating general fire alarm in the field house. Austin Jr.
0: Fire rescue one.
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0: 86.
4: Unless I want to round, I'll go over your traffic.
0: Clear.
1: Yeah, that'll work. Y'all just go across them. 25, y'all. Actually, 222, y'all head towards Smartman. 25, y'all go across them.
0: 225, confirm. Price one.
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2: That's fine, too.
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2: Yeah, I'm trying to find it now. Same one.
0: Tagging 2 and 7 from down here.
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3: 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There's only one PD unit on scene, and the lights are down, and it's a very dangerous situation right now.
1: Chief, well, I'll be there in about 3 minutes to take that position so y'all can get back in service. I'm passing Kroger right now.
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0: Center show, the same one clear,
1: okay, that one clear.

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1: Yeah, we'll work on patient.
0: Copy, work on patient.
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0: Affirmative.
1: Central, that is correct. We are en route.
2: Zero 3211, just disregard their traffic. I'm trying to call them.
0: Perfect.

0: 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Hobby Gen route responding for a fall Bravo 2702 Lake Avenue Southeast. 58-year-old male that has fallen and hit his head.
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Okay, do I have an available unit? 241. It'll be 2424 Highway 31 Northwest. There was an altercation between some family members. They're not fighting any longer. 2424 Highway 31 Northwest.

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1: 10-4.
0: Yeah.
1: Is 229 here? Can I take him off my board?
0: You can take him off.
1: 10-4, thank you.
0: 225, won't see.
1: Go ahead. No, I'll get through. 10-4.
2: 10-4. You guys got any calls about Point Mallard and Country Club light being out?
3: Well, yeah, all of the caters out. 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
2: Got it, 10-4.

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3: 0-3-2-14.
0: 217, you disregard 214, we're taking the call on Asheville.
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1: First aid.
0: Central, make 214, be clear this transport and route to Asheville.
1: I've got you dropped on it.
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0: There you go, man. Sorry.
1: Just like, fair enough.

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0: 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I apologize, I was giving out a fire call. What was your ending?
1: 4.2.
0: Perfect, thank you.

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4: You're out of that suspicious person.
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versus Summer Gurley at a hard goal. 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Nagali, Hartzell, Delta, Mike, current, negative one.

0: 15. Good. When you get back into town, can you head to the 325 northbound on ramp for a wreck?
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0: and in 5 minutes, our carbon monoxide alarm, HS7, the trail drop up west, indicating carbon monoxide reading 242, HS7, the trail drop up west.
1: Not responding.
0: Not responding.

0: Charlie 3-8,
1: Tickle Bean. Good.
0: Charlie 22 Old Eva Road. Caller is a sister. She's looking for a sister. She hasn't been able to make contact with her. Caller spoke with her brother-in-law, Jimmy Cree. She asked if her sister was okay, and the husband hung the phone up on her. 22 Old Eva Road.
2: 10-4-0.
0: Got it.
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2: No fire panel. 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We're going to try to get out of here.
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0: 3 in route.
1: It initially came in at Ulta. We're now changing it to the crossings of Decatur 1241 Flatline Parkway. It's indicating several businesses in the shopping center.

0: 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Y'all can have TAC 1.
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1: 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Papa Charlie 862. I'm at the Wabo and 231.

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0: Medic 222, need you for transfer Charlie, morning guys, is living 2115 Plymouth Drive, South East, room 112, responding for an 85-year-old female with a laceration of the leg.
1: 22, where are you?
0: 22, where are you?

Delta 6-4. Total Land comes back to a Jonathan Allen Sheldon out of New Hope. He is current negative warrants.

0: Preston, this is going to be this building here with Moe's in it. Copy that. Complete 25.2.
1: 25.2. Who might I be talking to?
2: 64.
1: Thank you, brother.

0: Exactly wrong. We'll be at the Ninja Japanese Sushi Steakhouse. Do you have a key holder for the strip?
1: Sorry. AMS coverage. I told him to stand by. Can you repeat your traffic?
0: This alarm will be going off at the Ninja Japanese Steakhouse. Do you have a responsible party for this drift?
1: We can check. Stand by.

0: Israel, Delta 64. Comes back to the Jesse Glenn Thornberry out of Lacey. He's suspended for about 11 years. Reason DUI. He's also a convicted felon. Negative warrants.
1: Negative warrants. Are we clear?

0: 51 to 64. There's another one ahead of this one. Which one are you talking about?
1: The one in front of that one.
2: That's pin 4. We've made access to the building. There's no signs of fire. Their alarm's going to continue to go off until they reset it. All units available.
3: Perfect.

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1: Five one, go ahead.
0: 36 Gray Drive, 52 Charlie Zero, Yankee 8 Charlie.
1: It's in Gray Drive.
0: Six four.
2: Are no longer working and believe it's something to do with you guys when you were out last. Presbyterian Tower.
1: New Tiger 5-2, Charlie 0, Yankee 8, Charlie comes back to Jonathan Davis out of Somerville, 07 Saturn Aura, white in color, expiration 1 of 27, MSR. Davis is current. Center Delta 4-6, check will be.
0: Yeah.
1: It's going to be Huckabee Bridge Road and Carpet Drive. That's relayed from Huntsville PD. It is a per crisis line text from the subject. It said that they're alone. They took 10 gabapentin. Phone pings to a mobile device. This area. We're trying to get further. Huckabee and Carpet.

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1: Chess Warden, 1 code 1 to Deer to Man. Get him out of 0.
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0: 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Out of service, drop off fire personnel and resupply.
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1: OK。
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0: Central to Delta 5-1, Theo.
1: Good.
0: It's going to be at 1405 Tower Road. Neighbor took caller's keys. He is at 139 Fire Tower Road. This just occurred. The caller's a white male in gray shirt and jeans. Caller's now locked out of his house. The neighbor won't return the keys. 140 Fire Tower Road.
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0: So, boy, units clear.
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0: Two out three central. You can put Mate 225 on that one from general to west.
1: First day, 225, you'll copy.
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1: Ten-4, myself and CC-4 are going to be relocating to this other AD. 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
1: 10-4.

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Station 1. I'll do Charlie 0, X-ray, Delta, November.

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1: Tail.

0: そうなのよ。ちょっと山田来たり。
1: でも。
2: Well, we're going to be East Park and Patton Street.
1: 10-4.
2: Stand by, we're still rolling on East Park. Going east.
1: 10-4.
2: Taking a left on Culver.
1: Left on Culver.
2: We'll be coming to a stop on Culver and Flight.
1: 10-4.

0: Politics. Comes back to Todd Kafer out of Coleman. Status is current, class Delta negative 1. I'm also having a domestic come out at West 3rd Street.
1: Yeah.

0: 323 anyway. Two. 6-0. 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
1: Third party report of a domestic between male and female. All they heard was the male screaming, "Stop and please help me."
0: And you can show me clear enough.
1: 10-4.

0: this fault on a domestic.
1: Okay.
0: This will be at 136 West 3rd Street, 3rd-party report of a domestic. Advised that they could hear a female screaming, stop and please help. Ongoing last 30 minutes. 136 West 3rd.
1: Any problem with them?
0: Still.
1: Good. 56, 56, 56.

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0: Hartsville 215, Hartsville 222, possible disturbance at the Walmart Hartsville Northwest sign.
1: 215.
0: It's going to be a text message thread. We're trying to gather further at this location.
2: They're going to turn around.
0: 10-4.
1: 215-7.
0: 10-4. Parcel units is also going to be a rapid location.

0: c'est ça mon chien. 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
1: Okay, one. I got one that jumped out the window and went running.
2: 10-4.
0: Two 22, nothing's there in the parking lot. Try to make contact with employees on site.
2: 10-4.

0: May 2, 2028, we route to Medical Transport Decatur General Pod 2, going to the Sanctuary in Coleman, room 200, no equipment. 06, do you have a description?
1: Negative, I'm still getting further.
0: 10-4.
2: This door's open.
0: Copy, got you.

0: 22, you might have to assess. That's about the 8.
1: 10-4.
0: Dark brown hair, down pair of shorts, no shirt.
1: 10-4.

0: 21, I advise DOT.
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0: Negative, possibly towards the high school.
1: 10-4.
0: See if they want 38 in route with John.
2: And for one, I believe you'll only be wearing a pair of shorts.

0: About 46 is Charlie 38. Can you do now?
1: 10-4. Yeah, I'm trying to get a perimeter set so we can track if he's wanting it.
0: Yeah.

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1: 322.
0: 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Did you just put in the notes?
1: And by, we'll see.
0: Ten four, nothing's going on at Walmart.
1: 10-4.

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2: Parcel
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2: Yeah.
1: We added a possible ID to that caller, B207 College Street Northwest, Apartment B, Bravo.
2: Careful.

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0: What did I say? Should be Lazarus Gordon out of Moulton, current Delta Victor, negative one.
1: Tango.
2: J23, you don't sound safe.
0: 10-4.

0: 222 status.
1: 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I see that last modem. Head over to Andy.
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1: 10-4.
2: 1, Battalion 1, QRV 203, Medic 211, responding to a residential fire at 430 Cockrell Avenue.
3: Moving, receive.
2: 211.

0: 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Both of those are current and negative.
1: 10-4.

0: 那如果在天龙就算了。
1: Tac 2 is assigned. Set 430 Concord Avenue. The caller lost possible electrical fire. Everybody's out of the residence. The caller claimed that this is 732, but we don't show that to be a good address. They were pinging at 430 Concord. Everybody should be outside.
0: 2-0 out.
1: 2-0.
0: I'll respond to you as code attack code acknowledged.
1: Central, he's responding to you as the closest hydrants I see are Cockle and Gordon Terry and Old Bolton and Miller Street.

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0: 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Subject will be clear unless you go further.
1: 10-4, I don't.
0: 10.
1: Got it.
0: Take one.
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0: ไม่ช่วยทางนี้ขอช่างระเบียบขอช่างระเบียบIndivisible thing. Hey, Jimmy, go ahead and bring you guys up. Go ahead and bring you guys up and prepare to ventilate.
1: Jimmy, receive. Come up to prepare for ventilation.

0: Command for Mission 1. Repeat that last task with the Defense 5.
1: Primary search complete. You guys and Engine 5, redirect the resources and try to locate the fire. Power 4 advises possibly in the sub 4.
0: The scene of the fire is going to be on the left hand side of the house. That's towards the Bravos. First
1: source. Call 4 from command. You trapped. Did you copy that last traffic?
2: 4, I'm outside. We're checking.

0: Italian one from inner city.
1: Go ahead, too.
0: Just double checking, you want us to go truck four looking for the fire, right?
1: That's 10-4. That's what Tom Four said they advised. They believe it's possibly in the sub four. Interior crew, engine one advised. It's going to be, they believe the fire is going to be located somewhere on the Bravo end of the structure.
0: 10-4, we're entering sub four on the Bravo side.
2: Command from 4-8. I looked under the heat to hop on the Bravo side. No signs of fire there. We'll take it inside the pressure ticket again.
1: Command received. Engine one, are you still currently around the fire?
2: So we get a fire truck out on the door. We're shooting a bus right here for us in the car. I'm pouring so much smoke out.
1: Command from whoever that was on the last traffic, you have to repeat.
3: Command from engine one. We're still at the scene of the fire. The fire's going to be knocked down. All we need to do is overhaul this area. It does not appear that it's in the attic. Go ahead and start the fan for ventilation.
1: 10-4, seeing the fire knocked down. About to put a fan on the front door for ventilation now. Car 2, you copy that traffic.
4: Copy that. Interior crews, you got a fan going at the front door.

0: need the one from command. Did the fire breach the subfloor as well, or is it just inside?
1: So far, it does not appear that it's in the subfloor. We're pulling out debris. I'll let you know.
0: Commander, please. Engine 2, you copy that traffic?
2: That's 10-4. We still have two under the building right now checking.
0: Commander, please.

0: 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Ready now.
1: Sitting out.
0: 214, you're sitting out.

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1: 10-4, I'm walking the truck, okay?
0: It's all good whenever you're just not busy.

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2: Two, three, ten, traffic.
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0: 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Repeat, 508.
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0: 061-751, Burger in Progress, 731 Key Road. Bustin was trying to open up the front door again, brother. 731 Key Road.
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1: 2.

0: 326 housebound. 322. Yeah. Red F-150, Indian Hills, Deerfield.
1: Charles 280, Charles 52, Charles 280, Charles, East Upper River Road and Turkey Mountain Road.

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0: Sure.

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Three times two. 82 Bravo 328 Mike 52B 328 Pam 67 Marco.

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1: Okay.
0: Mission tag 31648 Romeo Foxtrot 31648 RF B65334 southbound on ramp.
1: Tower copy, Michigan.
0: Denver.

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0: Four or five, I'll be here.

0: 28, emergency transport, Hartsley ER, room 10. This patient is going to St. Thomas Midtown in Nashville. They have a monitor drip, 2 liters of O2 ready now.
1: Central.
0: Go ahead.
1: Stand by on that right now.
0: Stand by.

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0: 203. 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They said that they wanted you to be advised that if you have somebody there at 6, that would be great, and that Coleman cannot assist.
1: Thank you.

0: Hispanic 214, heat exposure alpha, West Walton Street and 6th Avenue Southwest, have a 39-year-old male, possible heat exhaustion. He is responding normally.
1: Four 14 receiving route.
0: 214 receiving route.

0: by K-14. You got a PD unit now that's pulled up with this subject. It's going to stand by.
1: Temple, Walsh.
0: Temple.

0: 8225, respond to a fall off of 510 Springview Street Southwest, 83-year-old male that fell. He does have a injury. I'll advise you further on where that is. He is responding normally.
1: 225 received.
0: 225 received.

0: Yeah, 64 makes up.
1: That's 64.
0: 47. Charlie, 6, November 9, Tango, going to be at Herman Bailey and Highway 36.
1: Difficult.

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2: 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Is showing on Mesmer out of Coleman County FD traffic and Madison PD FD traffic.
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0: 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I'd be back. 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
0: Simple.

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1: Yeah.

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1: I got the female in custody, being route to Central. Copy, we getting miles.
2: Oh, yeah.
1: 941, got 64s now. 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
1: One of six, I'm on scene.
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0: Roswell 330, traffic stop.
1: Go ahead.
0: Traffic stop on Alpha 1 Hotel, Whiskey 3 Tango, Highway 31 South, across from Larry Signs. Larry's Signs.

Bill to Mike Victor for Bradley Edward Taylor of Boston. Name is Brent Michael. Keep that current.

Tower 4, Pet 2-7 Manager, Alpha Chesapeake Delta, Savannah KZ, 1202 West Moulton Street. 41-year-old male, caution breathing, dehydrated,

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2: 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It's going to be at speed Z, 1202 West Moulton Street, 41-year-old male, constant breathing, chest pain, dehydrated.

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0: Go Street and Woodall Road. Caller advised about one block off of Woodall on Ipsco. There was a white female with a tank top, shorts, and backpack walking in traffic. They think she may be under the influence of something. Ipsco and Woodall.
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0: Okay, one loud. Okay,

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people think 501 Highway 1, Poller Vice, a female in a white Chevy Equinox ran out the roadway into a culvert, not injured, will need to be towed. People think

0: 215 needing out for a medical transport. 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
2: Go ahead.
1: We have calls in route. What are your requests?
2: 10-4.

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Telephone to 9.

0: Central Price, second page, Sage, first page, Fall Bravo, 649 South Bethel Road, 82-year-old female has fallen.
1: Delta 47.
2: Alpha 0, Bravo, Delta 3, X-ray Delta, will be in 600 block Alpha River Road.
1: 600 block of what road?
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0: Code 1, I couldn't copy the rest.
1: I've had a name database in those.

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1: Hey.
0: 19 Mac 9 on file through the state of Alabama.
1: State of Alabama.
0: And medical at 576 Duncan Road.
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0: Where you have
1: me? Good now.
0: 10-4. Navigation is called 576 Duncan Road for a female vaginal bleeding infection.
2: Engine is around for a bleed Bravo 576 Duncan Road. Have a 44-year-old female complaining of back pain, constipation, and her legs are swollen. Also vaginal breathing. I'm sorry, vaginal bleeding.
1: Delta 47 clear.

0: 20 in theater.
1: Matthew 20 EMT en route. Tech Town, get a sign with MIG 227, responding from Hartsville. I'm sorry, they're responding from the old Spartan School area. 576 Duncan Road.

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2: 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Carry Team, are you out?

0: Central Dispatch, this is Medic 235.
1: Okay.
0: Sir. Good day, please.
2: You broke up, can you repeat?
0: Medic 235 is in service in the county.
2: Yeah.

0: Charlie 68.
1: You can clear.
0: Simple, thank you.

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0: I'll be in route to Delta 47.
1: Beautiful. Dakota guy John Divine Lot comes back, status current class Delta Victor, showing have possible failure to appear traffic warrant out of Coleman TD. I'll take get that to him.
0: Check work going.
1: Disregard it, says countywide extradition only.
0: Check work.

0: Go ahead.
1: I'll be clear, subject spinning. 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
0: Cancel. 45, copy.
1: Cancel.

Alright, thank you, Tanner. Alright, thank you. Four code 1 2 Tanner Main. Start knowledge 0.

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1: 235.
0: 10-4, if you don't mind, take Medic 235 off the board, put 211, Medic 211 on the board, please.
1: 10-4.

0: 7, criminal trespass.
1: No, 45.
0: It's going to be at that event center venue at the foot of the bridge. They advise there's a homeless male in his 40s to 60s wearing a tank top and shorts, has a pit bull with him, is using their electricity and water.
1: No, 45 around. Just one further up.
0: Import. There's negative on weapons, unknown on intoxication. They said he lives under the bridge, but he's currently at the venue refusing to leave after being asked.

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1: Go ahead.
0: We'll be having a subject and a dog read crossing the line 50 yards south of the venue.
1: Beautiful.

0: Engine 5, engine 6, need an out for business fire alarm. For me at Golden Corral, indicating fire alarm. No contact.
1: Sorry, I'm fine. Disregard. About 45.
2: Status is left state of Alabama to a Lucas Morgan Finley showing an address in Meridian. Bill, negative once.
1: Negative four. Negative one.
2: Negative.
1: For example, basic 212 on DHC to BSD and put basic 222 on the Gator General Arsenal.
0: Basic 212, 222, don't copy.
3: Two 12 received.

0: of somebody else in there. Now, did you say you spoke to a person on scene?
1: Farm company did. They advised it was a false alarm.
2: They're false on scene. 7 minutes. Yeah, 7 minutes.
1: Top.
0: Good morning.

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1: South 45?
0: I'll get you. I'll get you my mail, Robert. So then you grab his belongings.
1: 10-4. High school 305 unit status.

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1: No 45, route of the venue.
0: Beautiful.
2: Limberly, the accidental accident, 985.
0: You have that.

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1: Still 45.
0: Yes, clear.
1: Yeah.

0: Thank you.
1: A22.
0: A22, we're on scene.

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1: Right.
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1: Right.
0: Call it bus 334 Mile Walker southbound. A red Dodge truck has pulled over after driving erratically and speeding. We're still obtaining further. 334 southbound.
1: 10-4.

0: 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Andy.
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2: Just want to make you aware, we just received a call from 763 East Bird Road. Caller said that their mother has left the residence intoxicated, possibly en route to Molden in a red Chevy Spark. There's no meet with the caller.
1: Sierra 4, I'll be able to catch this. Boy, I don't want to believe.

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He hangs around for a wreck, Bravo, I-65 southbound near the 324. Has a red truck that ran into a guardrail. It's unknown on injuries.

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It was a passerby. It was a red truck, possibly Dodge, ran into a guardrail. I couldn't advise on injuries, so I seen southbound near the 324 I-65.

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0: 10-4, we're going to be out working, no occupancy in the vehicle.
1: 10-4.
2: Central to Rescue 2, just advising ambulance is on scene, advising the vehicle's unoccupied.

0: 211 Central. Ball looking slow, that response. We'll advise here in just a minute. This is going to look like it's an old NBA. If you can look back and see if there's any notes.
1: Yeah,

0: 47.
1: Right.
0: We have an animal welfare check at Aladdin Trailer Court. We gave them the number to animal control. If you can refer to your MDT and emphasize if you'll be responding.
1: That's negative, just pass along then.
0: Simple.

0: for, we're going to be at location. We're going to go down 65 towards Love to see if we see anybody. Negative contact at the scene, though.
1: Also, I looked at the history for this location. I didn't see anything in the past. We did, however, get a reckless driver call a few minutes ago for that same type vehicle and color at the 334.
0: Therefore, we're going to go down to Love, take a look, and then we're going to come back up Furnace Road and see if we can see anything from there.

0: says, or can you just buy me a tax channel with all of them? Low modulation, do you have a tax 6? Tax 7, if you don't want to have a swap ever.
1: Come on.

Foster Rescue Contact 7. Pararescue 211. We're going to go down just a little bit further south. This plotting 344, or 24, we're going to go down and see if we see anything else. 10-4. If you got anything up there that loves on that road, let me know, then we'll swing around to you. 10-4.

0: Delta 47.
1: 6 person Charlie, 1802 Townsend Trace Southwest. 69-year-old male, unable to walk, having trouble talking, incoherent.
0: They're at lot number 9. 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
2: Seven responding.
1: Seven responding via medical alarm for a fall detection, made contact with a patient, has no injuries listed. 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
0: The 25 Alpha 762 Juliet, one in the Danville High School.
1: Danville.

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any unit prints Arcadrola. The westbound Modus, white pickup, tag Alpha 10 Tango Yankee 8. Showing I have warrants. Visual clear.

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0: She's playing.

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1: How was that for Central?

4-4-217, need your route for unknown person down Bravo. It's going to be 515 14th Avenue Northwest. It's an 86-year-old female. It's going to be a medical alarm. Somebody on scene with her did advise that she was lightheaded, unable to walk. No further information.

I'm at 225 New Jersey Night for Domino Payne, Charlie. 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
1: Hey, there we
0: go.
1: Got one. 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
0: Simple.

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0: 312, Alabama tag 52, Charlie 2 Delta 1 Hotel. 52C2D1H, straight on a black Jeep Gladiator. 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
0: Status suspended for points in either April or June of this year for a Joseph Lamp Dowd out of Decatur, -1. Vehicle came back current, NSO.
1: 10-4, thank you.

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0: 807.
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1: 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One's clear. Command terminal.
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0: Temple.

0: 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Yeah, Warren.
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0: Hello?
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0: on? Lee Caldwell of Decatur, negative warrants, vehicle came back current.
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45. Came back to a gray 2002 Ford F-150, 6 of 27, to Howard McBrayer out of Husky Mountain Drive, Lacey Springs, NFR. So far? That tag indicates the owner's deceased. The first tag ran came back as a white 06 Pontiac G6, 6 of 27, to Jerry Morgan, Owen King Road in Somerville, NFR.

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1: Right.
0: Isabella Rose Jessup of Hartsville showing to be ID card only, negative warrant so far.
1: Step on.
0: I'm sorry, stand by just one.

0: Confidential. People, I'm sorry, my computer locked up. Devin Kyle Morgan is showing base status suspended since 2022. Fair to appear out of Morgan County. I'm not showing a current one. However, he is showing to have misdemeanors possibly with Athens and Marshall County.
1: Okay, what are you talking about, please?
0: Painful.

0: alcohol. So,
1: one of our citation and one issue, clear.
2: Kevin. Hartsville 239, right?
3: T-44, go ahead.
2: 325, I-65 southbound. Two vehicle, no injury, Nissan Rogue, black in color, Dodge truck, black, no blockage.
0: Yeah. You got 47.
2: 47.
0: Have you heard anything from Marshall yet? Anyway.
2: Both advised negative on extradition, just to make him aware.
0: Careful, thanks.

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0: 332 Rivermont Bend, off of Bluff City Road. Caller saying he has a trespasser there named Daniel Abbott who will not leave. That male can be heard in the background saying that he's been living there. Swervel only at this time. They have weapons, but they're not out. Unknown on intoxication. 332 Rivermont Bend.
1: 10-4 en route. Delta 45.
0: Can we show you in route?
1: Delta 45.
0: Go ahead.
1: I'll be in route with 020.
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1: 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Put us out on the notes for code one, please, on code one.
0: Yeah.

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1: 203.
0: Okay.
1: 10-4. 223, you copy?

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1: And go for it.

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1: 44.
0: Report taken. I'm clear.
1: Yeah.
2: Blair say rescue warning out. Confirmation one and round 107 Water Tower Loop, Lot 1.

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2: 10-4. Central to Prime, we need a semi for reckless driver Bolo. Northbound 67 from Steel Meadow. Caller advised black Ford trucks swerving over the roadway and riding on their bumper. Highway 67 South, Steel Meadow Road. Central clear, 1337.
1: 312.
2: Go ahead.
1: Do you still have a follower?
2: I believe he is.
1: I'll see if I can intercept.
2: Beautiful. Caller's in a white Subaru.
1: Three 23 Central. You say they're heading south or north?
2: Northbound.

en route for a chest pain delta. It's going to be 65 southbound, 325 off ramp. It's going to be a 21-year-old male, caution breathing, having chest pain, advise hands are tingling, advise he doesn't know where he's at, just southbound, going to be in a gray TSO.

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1: Rescue 1.
2: You can mark engine 1 busy. We're going to be available in the rescue.
1: Cable.
0: T23, I'm saying.
1: I was mistaken. The call taker had already disconnected from them.
2: Hey, boy.
1: 47, birthday report.
2: Hey.
1: 166 Bowers Road, cross of Jackson Road. Caller advised someone has kicked in the door of the residence and stolen a flat screen TV. And when it occurred, they just noticed it. They've also attempted successfully to take a truck from that residence, 166 Bowers Road.
0: That's rare.
3: 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Currently 10-4.

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0: Yeah.

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1: Go on.
0: 10-4, South 47 status.
1: Go on.
0: 10-4.
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0: Tiempo.
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0: Go ahead.
1: Do you want to change to make a point? Can you show me clear?
0: Tiempo.

0: 18, he's en route for a transfer. Charlie, he's going to be at Decatur Healthcare at the dining room. 77-year-old female, caution breathing, she's being aggressive towards staff, has altered mental status.
1: 218, you're up.

Engine 7, made it 210 engine route for unknown person bound. 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It's a 30-year-old male. Seems to be slumped over in a vehicle, unknown conscious, unknown breathing. It's going to be in the driver's seat. Two tenors.

7. 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

0: Right, to 11 status. 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The car does have their hazard lights on.
1: Where is it?

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0: 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Thanks, Jake. 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
0: 10-4. We just had a vehicle pull down the driveway and then take off from where this broken report is. I'm trying to catch up with it now.
2: Eastbound or westbound is upriver.
0: I think I was heading back towards Toluca.
2: Definitely.

312, DL Warren, Tennessee. Tennessee DL 11-4651-362. 11-4651-362.

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Delta 49, Delta 49, Delta 49, Delta 49, Delta 49, Delta 49, Delta 49, Delta 49, Delta 49, Delta 49, Delta 49, Delta 49, Delta 49, Delta 49, Delta 49, Delta 49, Delta 49, Delta 49, Delta 49, Delta 49, 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Delta 49, Delta 49, Delta 49,

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The caller advised that he found his neighbor DOA.

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0: Medic 218, he's en route for a stroke, Charlie. He's going to be at 29 Sims Street, 70-year-old male, conscious and breathing, epileptic. They believe he may have had a stroke, unable to raise her right arm.
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0: 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Need you en route for a stroke, Charlie. 29 Sims Street. Patient's a 70-year-old male, conscious and breathing. 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He can't raise his right arm.
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0: 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Stroke, Charlie. 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Can't raise his right arm. 29 Sim Street.

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1: 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It's going to be 361, Highway 67, South, USA Tires.

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那小号播音开始靠近二千多了。He found passing with Hartville Baptist Church, silver Cadillac, CTS, tag, Romeo, Echo, Sierra, Alpha. And Juliet, eastbound, Main Street.

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0: I'm clear so far.
1: So far.
0: When you get a minute, could you contact PEG? I'm not going to make that PLS school.

0: 232, you calling for a fault unit?
1: 232 is a fault unit. Just letting you know that we're going to be leaving early from X. So if you can just be standing by, we'll be leaving here in just about 2 minutes.
0: That's why I was unaware of it. I'm en route back from the car wash.
1: 10-4. Two 39 Central, back in service.
2: Yeah.

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Going to be a 67-year-old male, cautious in breathing, advised that he fell out, having a hard time breathing.

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1: Negative, I have to get back.
0: Good work.

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She has 4 ablations in the past. Request no sirens.

0: 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It's going to be at the intersection of East Upper River Road and East Cave Springs Road. It's going to be a tree across the roadway.
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0: Yes, we're clear on that, Space Force.
1: 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Intersection of East Upper River Road and East Cape Springs Road. 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
1: Agent Foss, same Tracy Lane, come out.
2: Yeah.

0: attempting to locate.
1: Just copy 181 in the area attempting to locate. Central Fox, we'll need you en route for a weather-related call on 357 Appleton Road. It's going to be a pine tree about to fall on the roadway. It's leaning on another tree and sliding down.

0: Price of 181 Central. I'm getting reports that it's near Quailwood and Upper River Road.
1: Central. It's quite nothing we can do with this. We will revise District 3.
2: Revise District 3.

0: correct?
1: Yes, sir. Somebody called me on the PX and said somewhere near Quailwood in Upper River Road.
2: Central copy. Quailwood and Upper River Road.

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1: Delta 45.
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2: Cancel.
0: 6-7 command, go ahead.
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0: Central flash for 181 on scene. Rather large tree. Upper River Road is shut down both directions.
1: Copy. 181 on scene. Rather large tree. Upper River shut down on both directions.
2: A-Rub, the attempt to confirm.

0: 326, Central. 326. Can you show us in at the center for possible visit ever resident by this name?
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0: Paul, and says, you chose clear from that moment, right?
1: Just copy, Paul, showing you clear from the letter, right, Paul? I'll give a District 3 a call.
2: Central, strike the lights, man. Plant down late. I'll fight.
0: That's 45.
3: Delta 45.
0: One time.

0: Parcel, go ahead. Get emergency parcel.
1: Parcel.
0: So, that was.
1: Parcel 12, you need assistance?
0: That's a negative, that was an accident.
1: Central copy, accidental.

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1: Call me real quick.
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1: 2 miles.
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1: Code 19.
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3: That's 10-4.
5: Hello, Upper River Road Command. How far is Upper River going to be closed? What's the cross street going to be?

0: Elsewhere, so I'm going to take it.
1: Tampa.
2: Transporting
0: Crow 1 to Cadence 0. Yeah. Oh, yeah, he's running the saw. Bicycle 12 for Upper River Command. Come in.
1: Bicycle 12, reset your radio.

0: Central 181.
1: Okay. 181, command, is all a chainsaw? Can I copy for you?
0: What? Yeah, that'd be fine. What sections of East River Road are going to be closed?
1: Both sections are closed at this time.
0: Which cross street is it closed?
1: Chief Wellwood.
0: Copy, Muscle Camp Road to Quailwood.

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0: 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Callers other than Nate Brooks Holden is assaulting him and his wife. So just going to be his wife's grandson. There are weapons in the residence. They're not out. 1393 Will Hite Rose.

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2: Two 26 will be code 1 Kangaroo. Out and out as well until I get closer. Possible right now.
1: Not sure if it is at the moment, but it has been.
2: Delta 45.
1: Delta 45.
2: Negro's in custody. 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

0: 227, you do not pray. 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It's going to be at Midway Manor, apartment 6B. State 56-year-old female, constant breathing, hallucinating. Going to be alcoholic.
1: Two four, reassign that to 213.
0: 213, copy.
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1: You can.
0: Okay.

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1: Sam.

0: 412.
1: 412.
0: What was the number that was called in from?

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1: Go ahead.
0: 56 Charlie, 1-8 Delta Charlie, 523, 1-8 DC.
1: Yeah. 13.
0: Schultz back in service, 1 PRT, 0 hours contact.
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Charles, need you en route for Rec Bravo 3197, Highway 67 South, Carl's Deli. A blue truck ran off the road into a field, also hit a white Jeep. Unknown PI. There is blockage.

0: Oh, yeah. Tays has been faced with a wreck with unknown injury in the area of Carl's Deli on 67.
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2: One 3197 Highway 67 South, Carl's Deli. Looks like there's not going to be any injuries.
0: Have a order.

0: can you patch me through to the EMS supervisor?
1: Taylor?
2: Stand by, since we might need an ambulance for a possible EMS. Looks like a rollover.
3: Central standing by. May need EMS for a possible rollover.
2: Yeah, Central, go ahead and roll EMS just to be on the safe side. They can respond code route 1 until otherwise advised.
3: Central copy. Looks like EMS is still en route.

0: 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If you could, go ahead and roll Somerville PD or Pottsville PD. I'm going to need assistance with traffic.
1: Get PD on the way. I'm going to need assistance with traffic.

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1: 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Be advised, AST is on scene.

0: at 225 Eastern, right for a traffic incident. Bravo. It's going to be at 92 Arlo Drive. It was a panic push on DoorDash app with a text message saying crash, unknown injury, unknown vehicle description.
1: Shoulder injury on one of the drivers in the rollover.
2: Central County, you do have injury, shoulder injury due to rollover. Do you still need PD and route, says?
1: That's affirmative. One of the vehicles is going to be a little bit further down from the actual scene of the wreck.
2: Central copy. Still need PD en route.
1: Page 3823, go to private. Go ahead.

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1: Yeah, if you could, I need an engine up here, if you don't mind. The other vehicle is going to be past Perkinswood.

0: 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It's going to be a panic push on DoorDash. 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

0: 那基本上分手，我肯定会死心的。
1: 所以再说话，就往给我扎了扎。
0: 那得T25 Central, are we going to be the closest unit to this rig out in Somerville?
1: I'm in service. So far.
0: Mark?
1: I'm seeing that road hazard.
0: Ken.
1: To Central Dispatch, did y'all have us a second unit en route?
0: That's negative. Do you need a second unit?
1: Stand by for now. 211 to 204, can you move a unit this way? I don't know if we're going to need them right now or not.
0: Negative.
1: Mm-hmm.

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1: Go ahead.
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1: Clearing ground to Arlo Drive.
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0: 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This is 211.
1: 204, can you give me a pick?
2: From 211, you can just code 1 response. I'll advise you if we need you or not. We're trying to obtain information.

0: 27, Eastern out for traffic at Bravo, 65 northbound, 326. Caller advised a silver sedan wrecked off the interstate in the woods. Unknown injury, no blockage.
1: 27, receiving route.
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It's going to be a medical alarm, advised fall, busted lip.

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1: 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Heartful 234, notes added. 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
3: MI 0. Also, could you give us a new run number for this call, please?

0: Medic 213 Central.
1: 213.
0: We're going to be clear of this NVA, no medical. Are we going to be closer to this Arlo Drive?

0: Hey, did you want to try a conference?
1: Central.
0: Hey, Central, go ahead. Hey, we've got nothing in the area. Can you, attempt a callback? Are you able to attempt a callback?
1: Central, copy. I can attempt a callback. Sierra 20.
2: Change this to a making point and I'm clear.

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0: Yeah.

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1: Is it 213 or 211?
0: That's 211, 211.
1: Well, you keep identifying as 213.

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1: Engine 1.
0: Engine 1, stand by. It was a panic push on the DoorDash app. They left a number for the person who pushed the panic button. I'm going to try calling that number first, then I'll call the company back.
1: Engine 1, copy.

0: 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No farther at this time.
1: Copy that. This show's clear and available.
0: Vibes is on scene. Gonna be in the woods.
2: Okay, Laura. Be back in the room.
0: Okay, Laura.
1: East Coast clear and available. Can't tell anything by fire.
3: 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Did you receive my command terminated six available?
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1: Engine one.
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0: 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You can know me.
1: Camera. Report right. 6, criminal trespass.
2: Central.
1: 26.
2: Hold on, are we still meeting?
1: Call taker can hear the males in the background saying that I'm the grandson. My grandfather is drunk. Caller says they're now leaving. Doesn't need anyone. You can disregard.
0: Stand for.
1: Mark.
2: Stand for. We've had negative contact as well. You can show us back on service.
1: 10-4.
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1: Warner Pops.
0: 319 Highway 55 East. 5 officers, 2 white females on property that should not be there. Car is not on scene. He's seeing this through cameras. White female subject are in a tan or silver Tundra 4-door pickup. Advise they are peeking through the windows. 319 Highway 55 East.
1: Turn around.
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0: Central.
1: Okay.
0: They're going to wait for a record from their insurance company, all units to be back in service.
1: Yeah.

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0: 15 Charlie 1 Bravo 4 Alpha 52C 1B 4A.
1: Flight
2: 8. Charlie 2, myself and Delta 59 will be busy detail.
1: 2-4.

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1: You 10-4, I copy your note. You want me to show you clear?
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1: Emergency advisor, I've got a medical transport going to UAB.
0: Okay, well.

0: 64.
1: Yeah.
0: Yeah, well, his motor's right here at the 328-36 bridge. Looks like a truck's broke down on the middle of the road.
1: 64.

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1: 谢谢您。
0: Victor Tango Echo Charlie should be displayed on a black on the court. Daylight Donuts.
1: Tango.

0: Delta 75, that was Delta 64.
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0: Two 27, added to you.
1: 10-4.

0: Medic 211.
1: Medic 211.
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